0: 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Late 90s darlings working alongside Michelle Branch and covering the Game of Love. 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

0: It is great to have Hillary Duff back in the fold. That is her latest one, Mature. Keep it here for Lovely the Band, a song that'll probably get stuck in your head. Sorry about that. And the Backstreet Boys are just around the bend.
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8: Roberts. Fighting erupts between the U.S. and Iran. The U.S. fired first, striking two Iranian launchers in the Strait of Hormuz, preparing to send mines back into the waterway. And now Iran is attacking U.S. forces in Jordan. Fox's Trey Yingstis in Tel Aviv.
9: And I did speak with a U.S. source familiar earlier this evening who indicated at this point there are no significant impacts and nearly all of the incoming missiles have been intercepted.
8: It is the first military action in weeks. Rescue crews in Nepal and Tibet are searching for about 3,000 people missing from the catastrophic floods, and rain is causing more flooding.
10: It's getting very complicated as heavy rains continue to fall, swelling the rivers and the lakes further upstream. Chinese authorities also said another lake was also created today.
8: America's listening to Fox News.
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12: Your VermilionCountyFirst.com weather forecast for this evening calls for partly cloudy skies tonight, an overnight low dropping down to 70 degrees. Looking towards Monday, we'll have mostly sunny skies in the forecast with a high reaching up near 92 degrees. While finally to wrap up your evening forecast, Tuesday calls for sunny skies and a high near 95.
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21: I'm Jack Callahan. The U.S. has struck Iranian military positions on an island in the Strait of Hormuz.
22: CENTCOM says Islamic Revolutionary Guard Corps forces were observed preparing to launch rockets with sea mines into the Strait of Hormuz. So new American strikes took out two Iranian launchers before those mines could get into the water.
21: Fox's Jill Nato, Iran retaliating with missiles aimed at U.S. forces in Jordan. Treasury Secretary Scott Bessent promising more sanctions on Iran, warning this is going to be financial violence. More than 20 people unaccounted for after flash flooding hits the Grand Canyon. National Park Service asking for the public's assistance to get information about campers and hikers who may have been in the area of the Bright Angel Canyon and the Phantom Ranch. Dozens of people were evacuated. 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
24: Your Vermilion County First.com weather forecast for this evening calls for partly cloudy skies tonight, an overnight low dropping down to 70 degrees. Looking towards Monday, we'll have mostly sunny skies in the forecast with a high reaching up near 92 degrees. While finally to wrap up your evening forecast, Tuesday calls for sunny skies and a high near 95.
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0: 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Hey, it's Marconi. 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

0: Martin Garrix featuring Ed Sheeran. Repeat It. Hey, it's Marconi. My cousin is afraid of nudists. Yeah, he's the only person I know who bought a t-shirt cannon for self-defense.
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I just might. 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I don't think the makers of protein powder have ever had chocolate. I mean, do you?

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0: Said he swims. Mr. Know-It-All. Hey, it's Marconi. I think it's so cute. The website that I was buying something from was like, is this can of tuna a gift? Yeah, sure. Gift, wrap it up. Why not?
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0: Lady Gaga, Bruno Mars, Die With a Smile on D102. Today's best music is the big show on a Monday morning. We are at 70 degrees, and we're heading to a high temp to 90 today. Going to be a nice warm day and, well, a warm week and sunshine just about every day as well, including Saturday, which is going to be the makeup date for the Danville Police and Danville Fire Department Bravest versus Finest softball game. Going to be happening this Saturday at historic Danville Stadium. Still at free event, door prizes, raffles, bounce houses for the kids, fireworks after the game. Proceeds will benefit Danville Land Bucks, Vermillion County Child Advocacy Center, also Survivor Resource Center, Gateway Family Services, Women's Care Clinic. Gates will open at 3, opening ceremony at 4, and the games will start at 5 at historic Danville Stadium for the Finest versus Bravest softball game. Danville Police, Danville Firefighters taking on each other. Always a fun event. Looking forward to having that this coming Saturday. More of today's best music on the way. 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

0: Niall Horan and Tastes So Good on D102. Today's best music, the big show on a Monday morning. 70 degrees now. We're heading to a high temp today. Going to be about 90. We're going to see a lot of sunshine out there today. Not only today, but every day this week, we're calling for sunny skies. No rain in our forecast for the next 7 days. Once again, we've got a beautiful forecast, but it's just going to be warm this week. Going to be in the mid-90s by midweek and then slowly getting cooler. Well, not as warm, I guess, as would be a better terminology for that. Not as warm as we get to the back half of the week. So 90 today, tomorrow going to hit about 93. Heat index values tomorrow going to be triple digits as well. So definitely have ourselves a nice warm week in store for us. 7-day forecast always available, VermilionCountyFirst.com. 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

0: 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It is the big show on a Monday morning. We're at 70 degrees. We're heading to a high temp today. Going to be about 90. Light wind out of the southwest as well. Tomorrow looking just as nice and warm as well. But a heat index value goes into effect tomorrow. We'll talk about that coming up in a moment. Right now, let's get to a check of our local news as Steve Brandy is standing by in our VermilionCountyFirst.com newsroom.
1: From the VermilionCountyFirst.com news studios, I'm Steve Brandy. Well, the second Illinois State Fair kicked off this past Friday in DuCoin and runs through Labor Day. While the further down State Fair doesn't receive as much taxpayer funding as its Springfield counterpart, one state representative said it's an economic benefit to the area. The state's 2027 fiscal year budget allocated a little less than $7 million for the year's operations of the DuCoin State Fairgrounds, including the 11-day fair for Southern Illinois. State Rep. David Fries, a Republican out of Redbud, told the Center Square he'd have to compare this year to previous year's data on state spending for the fair, but noted the state has been improving the downstate fairgrounds.
2: The fairgrounds went through a period of time where they were not maintained well. But as of late, they really have started to rehab some of the buildings, the grounds. They have big improvements to the fairgrounds.
1: Now, the state allocated $1.64 million between the current and previous year's state budget for repairs, maintenance, and improvement projects solely at the DuCoin State Fairgrounds. And additional funds went to the Department of Agriculture for the same at both fairgrounds locations. Again, the DuCoin State Fair runs through Labor Day. Six grandstand performances were on the schedule. They have the Governor's Day Saturday. The Republican Day is tomorrow. Speaking of tomorrow, it's the final Taps on Tuesday program for the season. They always have the last one on the first Tuesday of September. And Spring Hill Cemetery Soldiers Circle will be the location tomorrow, 6 p.m. The weekly program will wind up its 2026 schedule featuring various military music, and it'll end with cascading taps. The program will be hosted by Tara Otter, Greg Green, and Larry Weatherford. Taps presented by the War Museum, Danville Township, and the Ward Hill Layman Civil War Roundtable. I'm Steve Brandy.
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8: News, I'm Gianna Gelosi. For the first time in a month, the U.S. and Iran have traded fire, with U.S. forces hitting two Iranian rocket launchers and Iran retaliating.
9: Iran today says it attacked U.S. air bases in Jordan and in the UAE. Well, that was in retaliation for U.S. strikes yesterday. U.S. forces struck two Iranian launchers on Larak Island. Forces there were seen preparing to launch rockets with sea mines into the Strait of Hormuz.
8: Fox's Alex Hogan. Search teams racing to find more than a dozen missing hikers in the Grand Canyon after a flash flood tore through Bright Angel Canyon.
9: That flood destroyed trails and bridges, stranding hikers. A water pipeline was also knocked out. At least one person has died, and 60 others were able to safely evacuate. More thunderstorms and heavy rain are expected, complicating rescue efforts.
8: Fox's Marianne Rafferty. 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
0: 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Your VermilionCountyFirst.com weather forecast calls for sunny skies today. Our high temperature right around 90 degrees. Should have a light wind out of the southwest throughout the day as well. Tonight we'll have partly cloudy skies. Overnight low down to around 73. And then for Tuesday, we'll see sunny skies. Again, a light wind out of the southwest. A high of 93. Our heat index value could get up to about 101.

0: Birds of a Feather. That's Billie Eilish, D102, today's best music, the big show on a Monday. 69 degrees now on our way to a high temp, 90 today. We're going to see lots of sunshine, light wind out of the southwest today as well. And pretty much we have warm weather all week long. Going to be in the 90s all the way through Friday. Midweek will be in the mid-90s, but then back down to around 90 or so by Friday. The weekend looking nicer, down to the 80s for temperatures. So looking forward to that. And also this weekend on Friday, looking forward to a First Friday's event, as we are going to be having Discover Danville coming to downtown. Going to be this Friday, 5 till 8 p.m., a vibrant celebration of the people, flavors, sounds, and stories that make our community unique. There'll be live music throughout downtown, including a mariachi band. Test your knowledge with local trivia. Tour the historic Fisher Theater. That's an additional $10 ticket on that. Hands-on crafts, interactive booths. Taste unique candies from around the world and much more. And it's no cost to come in. Now, if you want to buy things, obviously, there's going to be some cost there. But to attend, just come on down, have some fun, enjoy the music, see what's going on. And for more information, visit the First Friday's page at cityofdanville.org. 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More of today's best music is all on the way, and it's right here on The Big Show.
1: It's Riley Green, and I'm here with Boot Barn.
2: 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Just small tracts of land, no big open fields. And to me, a cowboy was somebody that was tough, that wasn't scared to work. My dad was kind of a cowboy in my eyes. You know, he built houses his whole life. You have to have a pretty good work ethic to get up every morning and go do construction work in a hot sun in Alabama. And

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0: Michelle Branch and New Radicals. That's the Game of Love on D102. Today's best music, The Big Show, 636. 69 degrees going to 90 for a high. We got sunny skies out there today. Let's get to a check of local news. 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
1: From the Vermilion County First.com news studios, I'm Steve Brandy. Well, a new law creating registration, licensure, insurance, and age requirements to use some e-bikes, scooters, and other motor-driven personal vehicles was signed last week by the governor, as the number of deaths and serious injuries involving the vehicles have climbed across the state. State Senator Darby Hills, Republican out of Lake Zurich, who co-sponsored the bipartisan legislation, explained why she brought the law forward on the state's program by the Center Square.
2: I've had numerous deaths in my district with respect to these high-powered vehicles, many accidents, and we needed to address this immediately.
1: Riders will be allowed to operate the new class of higher-speed micromobility devices on paths, in bike lanes on roads with speed limits above 30 miles per hour, and then directly on roads with speed limits up to 35 miles per hour.
2: That will need to have a license, they will have to have a registration, they will have to have insurance.
1: Now, the law takes effect next January 1st, with all newly purchased vehicles then or after required to register and obtain a title. For any currently owned or purchased before January 1st, titles and registration won't be required unless the owner seeks to operate it on a public highway. Well, a reminder on our website, VermilionCountyFirst.com, getting time to think about registering for the River to Rail ride. It's going to be Saturday, September 12th. One of the registration deadlines already passed, August 27th, in order to receive a T-shirt, but you can still register for it. Just go to the article on our website, VermilionCountyFirst.com. 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
0: 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Your VermilionCountyFirst.com weather forecast calls for sunny skies today. Our high temperature right around 90 degrees. Should have a light wind out of the southwest throughout the day as well. Tonight we'll have partly cloudy skies. Overnight low down to around 73. And then for Tuesday, we'll see sunny skies. Again, a light wind out of the southwest, a high of 93. Our heat index value could get up to about 101.
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0: Backstreet Boys, Bottle Up on D102, today's best music, the big show. It's Monday morning, 69 degrees. We are heading to a high temp today, 90. We're going to see a lot of sunshine out there today as well. Just an absolutely beautiful day out there. Hope you can get outside and enjoy it. Hope the weekend was good for everybody out there. I know mine was. I did a lot of loafing. I just was a little lazy here, there, and everywhere, and I just didn't really feel like doing a lot. Did get out on my e-bike. I think I rode a grand total of about 34 miles on the e-bike over a couple of different days, 35, something like that. Just getting some exercise in. I'm participating in the River to Rail Ride. It's a fundraiser for the Kickapoo Rail Trail coming up on September 12th, starting at Kennecott County Park. You can search River to Rail Ride 2026 online and get some details on how you can be part of it as well. I've been doing this every year. Champaign County Forest Preserve used to be in charge of the ride. They did it for 4 or 5 years, and then Vermilion County took over, and I've done it for all of those years as well. I don't think I've missed a year doing this ride. It's a lot of fun. You get to really tour some of the back roads of Vermilion County. It's always a lot of fun. Can't wait to get out and enjoy it. And again, September 12th, start at 7 in the morning out of Kennecott. They do have short rides, like 7 miles. You just ride through at Kennecott, and then they have other longer rides up to about 62 miles, which is the one I'm shooting for. Hopefully I can make that happen, but we'll see. Coming up top of the hour, we find out who our D102 VIP of the day is, and we'll get another check of local news from our Vermilion County First.com newsroom.
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0: 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As we get to a check of local news, Steve Brandy standing by in our VermilionCountyFirst.com newsroom.
1: From the VermilionCountyFirst.com news studios, I'm Steve Brandy. Well, the second Illinois State Fair kicked off this past Friday in DuCoin and runs through Labor Day. While the further down State Fair doesn't receive as much taxpayer funding as its Springfield counterpart, one state representative said it's an economic benefit to the area. The state's 2027 fiscal year budget allocated a little less than $7 million for the year's operations of the DuCoin State Fairgrounds, including the 11-day fair for Southern Illinois. State Rep. David Fries, a Republican out of Redbud, told the Center Square he'd have to compare this year to previous year's data on state spending for the fair, but noted the state has been improving the downstate fairgrounds.
2: The fairgrounds went through a period of time where they were not maintained well. But as of late, they really have started to rehab some of the buildings, the grounds. They have big improvements to the fairgrounds.
1: Now, the state allocated $1.64 million between the current and previous year's state budget for repairs, maintenance, and improvement projects solely at the DuCoin State Fairgrounds. And additional funds went to the Department of Agriculture for the same at both fairgrounds locations. Again, the DuCoin State Fair runs through Labor Day. Six grandstand performances were on the schedule. They have the Governor's Day Saturday. The Republican Day is tomorrow. Speaking of tomorrow, it's the final Taps on Tuesday program for the season. They always have the last one on the first Tuesday of September. And Spring Hill Cemetery Soldiers Circle will be the location tomorrow, 6 p.m. The weekly program will wind up its 2026 schedule featuring various military music, and it'll end with cascading taps. The program will be hosted by Tara Otter, Greg Green, and Larry Weatherford. Taps presented by the War Museum, Danville Township, and the Ward Hill Layman Civil War Roundtable. I'm Steve Brandy.
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5: News. I'm Therese Crowley. Iran vows to resist a new round of U.S. Treasury sanctions and strikes out two U.S. bases in Jordan. Fox has learned no significant impact. Nearly all missiles intercepted after the U.S. struck Iranian missile batteries, preparing to launch new sea mines into the Strait of Hormuz. President Trump tells Fox Sunday Night in America.
6: We're doing a great job. The blockade has been unbelievable. The financial hits that we're giving them, we're hitting them very hard. Nobody's ever been hit like this. And they're a failing nation right now. And at the right point, we'll either win or they'll do something.
5: Monsoon season sends a torrent of mud and water through Grand Canyon's Bright Angel Canyon. 15 hikers missing, one dead. Update from Nepal, more than 4,200 missing in the glacier collapse flooding. Over 900 dead there. 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
0: 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Your Vermilion County First.com weather forecast calls for sunny skies today. Our high temperature right around 90 degrees. Should have a light wind out of the southwest throughout the day as well. Tonight we'll have partly cloudy skies. Overnight low down to around 73. And then for Tuesday we'll see sunny skies. Again, a light wind out of the southwest. A high of 93. Our heat index value could get up to about 101.
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0: Gracie Abrams, Hit the Wall, D102, today's best music. The big show on a warm Monday morning, 71 degrees already, and we're heading up to a high temp, going to be about 90. We're going to have mostly sunny skies out there, a light wind out of the southwest as well, so should be a comfortable day, but just starting to get warm. Yesterday started to get warm, and it's going to get warm each day through about Wednesday or so, and then the temperatures will slowly pull back, so we're going to be in the 90s throughout the work week. Come weekend, looks like we'll be in the mid to upper 80s, depending on the day. But looks like we got dry weather still all the way through this week as well. So looking forward to that. 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That is the phone number to call if you're playing along with Cheap Thrills Trivia. Be caller 10 with the correct answer. You get two entries in on the Friday weekend prize bag drawing, which always starts with a $25 gift card to Rawhide Meat Company. Now, you can also play at facebook.com/D102.Danville. There, put what you think the correct answer is as a comment to our post. And if in your comment you have the correct answer posted prior to the answer being revealed on air, you could be one of up to five randomly selected qualifiers getting one entry apiece in on that same weekend prize peg going. And here's our question. 67% of Americans say they see this traffic violation at least once a month. What are we talking about? I'm going to tell you, I see it about every other day, to be honest with you. But the survey says that 67% of Americans see this traffic violation at least once a month. What are we talking about? 217-442-3102. You can also play at facebook.com/D102.Danville. We'll have that question up on our Facebook wall here shortly. But 67% of Americans say they see this traffic violation at least once a month. What are we talking about? 217-442-D102 or facebook.com/D102.Danville. And if you are correct, you could be getting in on that weekend prize bag drawing as we play Cheap Thrills Trivia, brought to you by Rawhide Meat Company.
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0: Kelly, choosing Texas on D102, today's best music. It is the big show on a Monday morning, 71 degrees. On our way to a high of 90, sunny skies, light wind out of the southwest. Should be a good-looking day out there. Just going to be a worm, and we're going to start it off.
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0: 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Call the 10 with the correct answer. Two entries in on the weekend prize bag drawing. Up to five people off of our Facebook page who put the correct answer as a comment to our post with today's question and post it prior to the answer being revealed on air. We'll get them in on the weekend prize bag drawing as well. But our question today, 67% of Americans say they see this traffic violation at least once a month. What is it? I see it probably about every other day. And I'm sad to say that, but I have to come out of a very lesser used traffic light, I should say, where the cross traffic is not as heavy, I should say. It's not like a cross street necessarily. But use that every day. And I every other day, I see somebody run that light. And it's ridiculous. Especially it's right near a residential area. But, yeah, people, you know, when you see the light turn, that means slow down. And if you think you got to run the light, then I was always told if you have time to think about whether you should stop or not, you have time to stop. Just do it. All right. Anyway, but that's the answer we're looking for, running over a red light. And please stop doing that is all I'm saying. You're really going to get to it. But anyway, that's the answer we're looking for. We're going to get up to five names off our Facebook page amongst correct answers. Get those to you coming up here in just a few minutes. Also, congratulate Marilyn picking up the win on the phone. She gets her two entries in on the weekend prize bag drawing, and we find out who wins it coming up Friday morning, 8 o'clock hour, right here on The Big Show. Let's get to a check of local news as Steve Brandy is standing by in our Vermilion County First.com newsroom. From the Vermilion County First.com news studios, I'm Steve Brandy. Well, a new law creating registration, licensure, insurance, and age requirements to use some e-bikes, scooters, and other motor-driven personal vehicles was signed last week by the governor as the number of deaths and serious injuries involving the vehicles have climbed across the state. State Senator Darby Hills, Republican out of Lake Zurich, who co-sponsored the bipartisan legislation, explained why she brought the law forward on the state's program by the Center Square.
2: I've had numerous deaths in my district with respect to these high-powered vehicles, many accidents, and we needed to address this immediately.
3: Riders will be allowed to operate the new class of higher-speed micromobility devices on paths, in bike lanes on roads with speed limits above 30 miles per hour, and then directly on roads with speed limits up to 35 miles per hour.
2: That will need to have a license, they will have to have a registration, they will have to have insurance.
3: Now, the law takes effect next January 1st with all newly purchased vehicles then or after required to register and obtain a title. For any currently owned or purchased before January 1st, titles and registration won't be required unless the owner seeks to operate it on a public highway. Well, a reminder on our website, VermilionCountyFirst.com, getting time to think about registering for the River to Rail ride. It's going to be Saturday, September 12th. One of the registration deadlines already passed, August 27th, in order to receive a T-shirt, but you can still register for it. Just go to the article on our website, VermilionCountyFirst.com. 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
16: When Shota Imanaga pitches poorly, he's usually allowing long balls. Last night, Imanaga served up three home runs. As the Cubs lost to the Reds 7-5, he gave up six runs in his five innings of work. Imanaga spoiled two more home runs by Pete Crow Armstrong, giving him five in the last two games. The Cubs are eight games behind the Brewers in the division, and they've fallen into a tie for the top wild card spot with the Phillies. They host the Brewers tonight, the first of seven games against Milwaukee over the next 10 days. The White Sox couldn't complete a sweep in Minnesota. They were beaten by the Twins 5-1. The Sox didn't get their first base runner until the sixth inning, and they didn't score until the ninth. They have a 3.5-game division lead over Cleveland. It's on to Houston beginning tonight. The Cardinals trailed 4-0 in the fifth inning and ended up losing to the Pirates 5-4. One positive, Alec Burleson singled in a run, giving him 100 RBIs for the season. A disappointing story out of Indianapolis, where veteran Colts receiver Keenan Allen was arrested early yesterday morning on two misdemeanor charges of operating a vehicle while intoxicated. Allen was released from jail yesterday afternoon. He's due in court in a couple of weeks. The Bears have traded defensive tackle Jervon Dexter to Atlanta for cornerback Clark Phillips and a fifth-round draft pick. I'm RJ Crace. That's your local Sports Minute.
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8: Your Vermilion County First.com weather forecast calls for sunny skies today. Our high temperature right around 90 degrees. Should have a light wind out of the southwest throughout the day as well. Tonight we'll have partly cloudy skies. Overnight low down to around 73. And then for Tuesday, we'll see sunny skies. Again, a light wind out of the southwest, a high of 93. Our heat index value could get up to about 101.
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0: Hendrix and Golden on D102, today's best music. The Big Show on a Monday, 72 degrees, on the way to a high 90 today. Looks like we're going to see a lot of sunshine out there all week, actually, today. And there's sunny skies projected in the forecast every day through Sunday. And that is good news. It keeps us away from the excessive rain that we've been having. Finally, glad that it seems to be done with that, although there is some rain in the northern part of the state. But it looks like light amounts of rain, but everything's north of us, which is good news. We got our five Facebook qualifiers for Cheap Throws Trivia today, all in on the weekend prize peg drawing. Adrian Watson, Amanda Kuhn, Jamie Bookwalter, Kevin Charles, and Brandy Welsh, all in low in Maryland, picked up the win on the phone. And we find out who wins that weekend prize peg drawing coming up Friday morning, 8 o'clock hour. Right now we have a $25 gift card to Rawhide Meat Company in there. More of today's best music coming up. 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
1: 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It is the big show straight up, 8 o'clock here on a Monday morning. And we are heading to 90 degrees for a high temp. We're going to have sunny skies out there today. More on the forecast in a moment. Right now, let's get to a check of our local news as Steve Brandy is standing by in our VermilionCountyFirst.com newsroom. From the VermilionCountyFirst.com news studios, I'm Steve Brandy. Well, a new law creating registration, licensure, insurance, and age requirements to use some e-bikes, scooters, and other motor-driven personal vehicles was signed last week by the governor as the number of deaths and serious injuries involving the vehicles have climbed across the state. State Senator Darby Hills, Republican out of Lake Zurich, who co-sponsored the bipartisan legislation, explained why she brought the law forward on the state's program by the Center Square.
2: I've had numerous deaths in my district with respect to these high-powered vehicles, many accidents, and we needed to address this immediately.
3: Riders will be allowed to operate the new class of higher-speed micromobility devices on paths, in bike lanes on roads with speed limits above 30 miles per hour, and then directly on roads with speed limits up to 35 miles per hour.
2: That will need to have a license, they will have to have a registration, they will have to have insurance.
3: Now, the law takes effect next January 1st with all newly purchased vehicles then or after required to register and obtain a title. For any currently owned or purchased before January 1st, titles and registration won't be required unless the owner seeks to operate it on a public highway. Well, a reminder on our website, VermilionCountyFirst.com, getting time to think about registering for the River to Rail ride. It's going to be Saturday, September 12th. One of the registration deadlines already passed, August 27th, in order to receive a T-shirt, but you can still register for it. Just go to the article on our website, VermilionCountyFirst.com. 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
8: Gianna Gelosi. For the first time in a month, the U.S. and Iran have traded fire, with U.S. forces hitting two Iranian rocket launchers and Iran retaliating by firing at U.S. bases in Jordan.
9: Overnight, Iran launched at least eight ballistic missiles at U.S. forces in Jordan. A U.S. source familiar tells Fox News there were no significant impacts and the majority of the incoming fire was intercepted.
8: That's Fox's Trey Yanks. President Trump vowing to replenish the strategic petroleum reserve with his new Venezuelan oil deal that some experts say could shift focus off the Strait of Hormuz.
10: Well, this newly announced deal grants the U.S. the development of 17 strategic oil fields to produce 1.5 million barrels per day.
8: Fox's Alex Hogan, acting president of Venezuela, says this deal is a step towards economic recovery. 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
1: 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Your Vermilion County First.com weather forecast calls for sunny skies today. Our high temperature right around 90 degrees. Should have a light wind out of the southwest throughout the day as well. Tonight we'll have partly cloudy skies. Overnight low down to around 73. And then for Tuesday, we'll see sunny skies. Again, a light wind out of the southwest, a high of 93. Our heat index value could get up to about 101.
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0: Boy, in an era where we've got short songs nowadays, a lot of songs are averaging about 3 minutes is what it seems like. That one, even shorter, just over a minute and a half. Dominic Fike and Baby Doll on D102, today's best music, the big show here on a Monday morning. 72 now, going to 90 for a high temp, sunny skies, and we have got more of today's best music lined up for you. Zara Larsson is coming up. Do want to remind you, First Fridays is coming up this coming Friday. 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And you can get some live music throughout downtown. Mariachi band's going to be included as well. 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
3: It is our Who Cares News. All the news that's in the news that's left on the newsroom floor covered in grape jam. We clean it off with our hazmat suits, bring it to you funky fresh. Olivia Rodrigo's inaugural all-women music festival, Daisy Chain Fields, has raised $20 million for women's charities after philanthropist Melinda French Gates matched the event's initial $10 million, announced that contribution via Instagram, writing she was so inspired by Olivia's vision. Rodrigo's only 23. Welcome Gates on stage during her headlining set on August 29th at Great Park in Irvine, California. And the other artists featured were Chapel Roan, Doechii, Mitski, Stevie Nicks, and Sarah McLachlan. All those for artists performed for free to help out these women's charities as well. We've also got Spider-Man Brand New Day held the top spot of the weekend box office again, another $22.2 million, pushing its domestic total to $891 million. The film is closing in on two milestones. Surpassing $936 million would make it the highest grossing domestic release ever. So it still has about $40 million or so to go on that. That'll display

0: Star Wars Force Awakens, and before potentially becoming the first film to reach a billion in North America, if it keeps us up. Coyote vs. Acme debuted in second. The Odyssey from Chris Nolan was third. Insidious Out of the Further landed in fourth. And Jacob Elordi's The Dog Star is open in fifth with just 8 million. Anne Hathaway is going to be joining Tom Cruise in the Days of Thunder sequel, which is set for a June 2nd, 2028 release. As Tom Cruise reprises his role as Cole Trickle alongside newly cast Anne Hathaway's a race car team owner and engineer. The film is going to be shot for IMAX and released in Dolby Cinema and 4DX theaters. So we'll see that's going to be happening. This is actually the first IP project following the Mission Impossible franchise that Cruise is doing. Hathaway's got four films in theaters this year and is also attached to Princess Diaries 3 and a Colleen Hoover adaptation called Verity. We'll be seeing that. And some bright news here. Tennessee Governor Bill Lee has announced plans to rename Nashville International Airport after Dolly Parton, as it should be. Basically, it's after their state's favorite daughter, he said. The airport authority is going to discuss a proposal at their September 17th meeting, and a change.org petition supporting the rename has already gathered over 164,000 signatures. That was by August 29th. Probably have a lot more by then, or by now, I should say. Let's get into a local celebrity birthdays. Who is turning a year older today on the final day of August of 2026? We've got Linda Lawhorn, Christian Roach, Barbara Wright, Sherry Askren, Ambelina Chandler, Kelly Gudgel, Heather Price, Maddie Barnes, Larry Weger, Irene Ortiz, and Katrina Cope all celebrating today. And 10th wedding anniversary, Leah and Amber Lutz. Congratulations there. Sharing a day along with Richard Gere. We know him from Pretty Woman and Officer and a Gentleman. He is 77 today. Deborah Gibson. We knew her as Debbie Gibson back in the day. She is 56 today. We also got Van Morrison turning 81 and Chris Tucker from the Rush Hour movies and The Fifth Element turning 55. Happy birthday to all those folks celebrating on the 31st of August of 2026. Garrett Fields to bring you more of today's best music on the way next. I'll be back with you tomorrow morning right here on The Big Show. Talk to you then.
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10: News. I'm Therese Crowley. We're going to hit them hard after Iran launched 8 missiles at U.S. troops in Jordan.
11: President Trump told Fox News the United States will respond to the Iranian attack on U.S. forces overnight in Jordan. The president said, we're going to hit them hard. There will be a response. He indicated that all of the missiles, except one, were intercepted by U.S. air defense systems.
10: Fox's Trey Ying says the other was a miss after the U.S. struck Iran missile batteries preparing to launch new sea mines into the Strait of Hormuz. The Lindsay Clancy jury back to deliberate after a weekend at home, whether she's guilty of killing her 3 children. A flash flood in Grand Canyon's Bright Angel Canyon, 15 hikers missing, 1 dead. Chopper pilots and crews rescue 60 more. With park hotels closed, its water pipeline knocked out. 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
9: 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Your VermilionCountyFirst.com weather forecast calls for sunny skies today. Our high temperature right around 90 degrees. Should have a light wind out of the southwest throughout the day as well. Tonight we'll have partly cloudy skies. Overnight low down to around 73. And then for Tuesday, we'll see sunny skies. Again, a light wind out of the southwest, a high of 93. Our heat index value could get up to about 101.
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0: End of beginning from Joe here on D102, kicking us off on this Monday morning. It is the last day of August, the 31st. That means September. Hey, it's upon us. Fall time is going to be coming up on us, but it's kind of summer's last revenge, or summer gets revenge, because it is not going out without a fight. Lots of hot weather this week. We'll have more on the weather coming up here in just a bit. We're also going to be talking about things happening throughout the area this weekend, as it is Labor Day weekend. That's right. This is the latest, I believe, that Labor Day can happen, is a week from today. So we're going to be talking about, of course, things happening throughout the area. We got live music in downtown Danville. We got the Danville Police versus Fire softball game. Their makeup date is coming up this Saturday. And we got so much more to get into. So stay tuned here on D102. More of today's best music on the way.
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0: Olivia Rodrigo with the Drop Dead here on D102. It's today's best music for you on this Monday morning, and what a weekend it was for Olivia, because she had her Daisy Chain Fields Festival, the inaugural festival. It was all women. That's right, all women performers. I believe Chapel Roan was there. Doechii was there. Of course, Olivia Rodrigo. There was even a special appearance and performance of Landslide by Stevie Nicks. So she was pulling out all of the stops. And I heard, like, I think it was like $15 or $20 million were donated to various charities that help support women throughout the country. So really cool stuff that Olivia is doing, not only in the music industry, but also with charities and just being a great human being. So a big 2026 for Olivia Rodrigo, that is to say the least. So we're hanging out here on D102 playing today's best music. Stay tuned. Coming up in just a bit, we're going to be talking about the D102 VIP of the day. That's a winner of a $20 cash prize. More information on that coming up in just a bit.
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0: Tame Impala with Jenny here on D102. That one called Dracula, one of my favorites off of Deadbeat. That's actually technically a remix of the original that was off of that album, but it's not too different. Just has Jenny on there kind of switching it up a little bit. So playing it for you here on D102, having a great time so far on this Monday morning. It's a hot one ahead of us. We're going to have more on the weather coming up here in just a little bit. But real quick, want to talk about Stephen Diatley. Stephen, if you're tuned in here on D102, you are the winner of a $20 cash prize for being named the VIP of the day from Longview Bank and us here at D102. That's right. It's free money, so go pick it up within the next 30 days. 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
11: Gianna Gelosi, President Trump promising retaliation after the U.S. and Iran exchanged attacks. The U.S. bombarded Iranian troops preparing to launch rockets into the Strait of Hormuz. Iran then fired at air bases.
12: President Trump told Fox News there will be a U.S. response to the Iranian attack on U.S. forces overnight in Jordan. The president said, "We're going to hit them hard. There will be a response."
11: That's Fox's Trey Yanks. The search continues for thousands of people still missing after catastrophic flooding in Nepal and China.
10: At least 900 people have died and more than 4,700 are still missing. Dozens of Americans are included in the nearly 600 foreign nationals reported as missing following the mudslide. A State Department spokesman said on Sunday that 9 Americans have been evacuated, but that there are about 85 Americans unaccounted for.
11: That's Fox's Tanya J. Powers. 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
4: 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Your VermilionCountyFirst.com weather forecast calls for sunny skies today. Our high temperature right around 90 degrees. Should have a light wind out of the southwest throughout the day as well. Tonight we'll have partly cloudy skies. Overnight low down to around 73. And then for Tuesday we'll see sunny skies. Again, a light wind out of the southwest. A high of 93. Our heat index value could get up to about 101.
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0: Olivia Dean, So Easy to Fall in Love here on D102 as we cruise on through this hot summer day, this hot summer morning. Listen, we had some pretty nice, you know, fall-like weather there for a little bit, but summer is not going to go without a fight. And obviously, September is tomorrow. So, you know, once we get to like September, we're all just looking forward to fall time, Halloween time, and stuff like that. But summer said, hey, don't forget about me. I'm right here. So a very hot week of weather ahead of us. Lots of sunshine throughout the area. But, hey, that's what summer is all about. And speaking of summer, obviously we're winding down things. People are back into school and whatnot. But a lot of events happening this weekend. Labor Day weekend is this weekend. But real quick, I want to talk about the Danville Police and Fire softball game. That's right. They originally had this plan for earlier in August, but they had to reschedule. I believe it was on the 15th it was supposed to be played, but they had to reschedule it. Due to lots of rain that flooded Danville Stadium. So they couldn't play it then, but they rescheduled it to this Saturday, September 5th at Historic Danville Stadium. It's a free event. Door prizes, raffles, bounce houses for the kids. There's even going to be fireworks after the games, and proceeds are going to benefit several, you know, organizations throughout Vermilion County and East Central Illinois. The Danville Ambucks, the Vermilion County Child Advocacy Center, Survivors Resource Center, Gateway Family Services, and the Danville Women's Care Clinic. So this is seriously for a great cause. Check it out. Gates open at 3 p.m. Opening ceremony is at 4 p.m. and the games begin at 5 p.m. at Danville Stadium. It's the 16th annual Finest versus Bravest softball game between the Danville Police Department and the Danville Firefighters coming up this Saturday.
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0: Mumford & Sons with Hozier here on D102. That one called Rubber Band Man on this Monday morning. It's Garrett Fields hanging out playing today's best music as we get ready for the week ahead of us. A busy one throughout the area. Obviously, Labor Day is this weekend, so plenty of parades happening throughout the Vermilion County area, especially on Monday for Labor Day. I know two big ones are usually in Westville and then here in Danville. So make sure you're driving safe out on those Monday mornings. Just make sure you're watching for large, crowds of people and stuff like that. I want everybody to be safe this Labor Day weekend. This is one of my favorite weekends of the year, mostly because I live down in Westville. And if you don't know, Labor Day is a pretty big thing down in Westville. They call it Christmas in Westville. It's always fun. So definitely excited for this weekend. You can kick it off with high school football. That's right, this Friday evening over on 94.9 K-Rock. We're going to be bringing you some action from the Vermilion Valley Conference, all presented by Bryant Industries. A big shout out to them for helping us get the crews out to the games and bringing you the football action from the Vermilion Valley Conference all season long. But this Friday evening, tune in to 94.9 K-Rock at 7 p.m. Westville going to be taking on Bismarck-Henning Rossville Alvin. That's right, the Tigers are going to be taking on the Blue Devils. And, of course, should be a great game. Definitely excited for that one. So if you want to see the entire high school football schedule, you can head on over to VermilionCountyFirst.com and click on the sports tab and, of course, see more information over there on exactly what games we're going to be broadcasting from the VVC all season long. Stay tuned here on D102. We got Ed Sheeran, The Weeknd, and more coming up next.
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0: The Weeknd, I Can't Feel My Face here on D102. 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For more information, visit the First Fridays page at cityofdanville.org. 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
11: News. I'm Therese Crowley. President Trump tells Fox there will be retaliation. We're going to hit them hard. After Iran launched 8 missiles at U.S. troops in Jordan, when the U.S. struck Iran missile batteries preparing to launch new sea mines into the Strait of Hormuz. Flash flood in the Grand Canyon. 15 hikers missing, 1 dead, 62 rescued.
12: The Park Service deserves a lot of credit for seeing this develop and getting those hikers to higher ground about 20 minutes before the flash flood hit. Now, eyewitnesses say they they heard what sounded like a locomotive. Then they saw a wall of water, mud, and rocks rushing down Bright Angel Creek, wiping out bridges, trailers, tents, and cabins at the Phantom Ranch campground.
11: Fox's William LaJeunesse. The Transportation Department shuts down 110 trucking schools for fraudulent driver training of thousands who can't speak English. 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
14: Your Vermilion County First.com weather forecast calls for sunny skies today. Our high temperature right around 90 degrees. Should have a light wind out of the southwest throughout the day as well. Tonight we'll have partly cloudy skies. Overnight low down to around 73. And then for Tuesday, we'll see sunny skies. Again, a light wind out of the southwest, a high of 93. Our heat index value could get up to about 101.
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0: More of today's best music here on D102. It's Garrett Field hanging out with you. That was Somber with Back to Friends as we cruise on through this Monday morning. And I've been talking about it all morning long. We have a very busy week here in the Vermilion County area, the East Central Illinois area. Fighting Illini football. That's going to be kicking off this Thursday. It's hard to believe the season is already upon us, but this Thursday evening, you can tune in right here on D102 for pregame starting at 6 p.m. and kickoff that is scheduled for 8 p.m. as the Fighting Illini kick off their season against UAB at Memorial Stadium in Champaign. So check it out from pregame to postgame and all of the action in between. You can listen to every single Fighting Illini football game right here on D102 all season long. If you want to see the entire broadcast schedule, head on over to VermilionCountyFirst.com and click on that sports tab, and you can find some more information over there. Fighting Illini football, all brought to you by Culver's, Patriot Motors, Danville Mass Transit, the United Way of the Danville area, also DP Supply, Lakeview College of Nursing, and Express Employment Professionals. So again, we appreciate them for partnering with us here on D102 for Fighting Illini football. And hopefully it's a great season that kicks off this Thursday evening right here on D102.
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0: Post Malone with Circles here on D102. Today's best music for you. It's Garrett hanging out and, of course, got a sunny and hot day ahead of us. It's really going to be sunny and hot pretty much all week. So just get prepared for it now, because today, lots of sunshine, high temperature up around 90 degrees. We are going to have some calm winds gusting as high as 15 miles per hour, doing their best to try and keep us cool. We'll see if it actually happens, though. So later on this evening, partly cloudy with a low down to 73 in the overnight. Tomorrow, it's going to get even hotter with a high up around 93 to 94 degrees. Heat index values could be as high as 101. And then Tuesday evening, clear skies, low back down to about 73 in the overnight. So the good news is that it's not supposed to feel super humid this week like it has, you know, when it's gotten really, really hot in, you know, previous months. That humidity has made it feel really just miserable and unbearable. It's still going to be hot out there, don't get me wrong, but thankfully we're not going to have to deal with super high humidity to where it just makes everything feel mucky and miserable right off the bat. It feels like you're being suffocated right when you walk outside. So it should just be kind of a classic hot summer day that's not too humid. And at least we can, you know, kind of hang our hats on that and appreciate that. So, again, if you want to stay up to date with the local weather, head on over to VermilionCountyFirst.com. You can check it out over there. But, again, a sunny and hot week ahead of us. Hey, summer is not going down without a fight. Stay tuned here on T102, Three Doors Down, and more of today's best music on the way.
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0: The Game of Love from Michelle Branch and New Radicals here on D102 as we cruise on through this Monday morning. We're getting ready for the Back in the Day Cafe, featuring your favorite 80s and 90s tunes. We do them every single weekday over the noon hour. So stay tuned here on D102. If you're a big fan of music from those two decades, you're going to love the Back in the Day Cafe. It's coming up next.
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6: News. I'm Gianna Gelosi. It is day three of jury deliberations in the Lindsey Clancy murder trial.
7: To this point, the only question they've had is a request to review physical evidence in the form of prescription pills belonging to Lindsey Clancy and the bloody knife used in her suicide attempt. The jury is trying to determine if she had control of her actions when she strangled and killed her three young children. The jury consists of nine women and three men with six alternates, and the judge did not sequester them over the weekend.
6: Fox's Nate Foy, U.S. users of Google Maps going to notice a different name for Lake Ontario following an order by President Trump.
8: The order changing Lake Ontario to Lake America followed an escalating trade war with Canada. Google says people using maps in the U.S. will see Lake America, while those in Canada will continue to see Lake Ontario, and those outside the U.S. and Canada will see both names.
6: Fox's Tanya J. Powers, America's listening to Fox News.
9: 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Your Vermilion County First.com weather forecast calls for sunny skies today. Our high temperature right around 90 degrees. Should have a light wind out of the southwest throughout the day as well. Tonight we'll have partly cloudy skies. Overnight low down to around 73. And then for Tuesday, we'll see sunny skies. Again, a light wind out of the southwest, a high of 93. Our heat index value could get up to about 101.
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0: Yeah, we're kicking off the Back in the Day Cafe here on D102 on this Monday afternoon. We are playing your favorite 80s and 90s tunes. We do it every single weekday over the noon hour. And don't forget, if you have a request, you can always head on over to our D102 Facebook page. Send us a direct message on there and let us know what you want to hear. It's got to be from the 80s or 90s. Give us the name of the song, the name of the artist, and we'll try and play whatever you want to hear as long as it's from those two decades. And if we don't have it, we'll try and track it down and, of course, get it in for one of the next editions of the Back in the Day Cafe. It's all brought to you by Haley Seifert with Keller Williams Realty and the Seifert team. She is doing fantastic things in the world of real estate. The whole team is down there at the Seifert team. So give them a call, 217-918-0087. If you're ready to list your home or buy a new one, you can also look up the website, SeifertTeam.com, or give Haley a follow on different social media platforms, Facebook, Instagram, TikTok, YouTube. She has it all. So hit that follow button. Turn on those post notifications so you can be in the know exactly when she posts about a new listing or gives any updates in the world of real estate. So stay tuned. We're just getting started for the Back in the Day Cafe. We got some heavy hitters coming up. No Doubt, Seal, and more coming up next.
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0: 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We're not done yet. We got Madonna, Pat Benatar on the way, so stay tuned here on D102.
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0: about Pat Benatar here on D102 to wrap things up for the Back in the Day Cafe on this Monday afternoon. Thanks for tuning in to your favorite 80s and 90s tunes. We're going to be back with it tomorrow, like we do every single weekday over the noon hour. And, of course, it's all brought to you by Haley Seifert of Keller Williams Realty and the Seifert team. So stay tuned. We're going to be checking in with Steve Brandy for a VermilionCountyFirst.com newscast coming up here very shortly. And then we got more of today's best music lined up for you.
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8: 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A new law regulating e-bikes and e-scooters signed by the governor last week and takes effect at the start of next year. The law requires the vehicles to have a title, registration, insurance, and drivers to be licensed. Now, vehicles that fall under the purview of the new law include high-speed e-bikes, e-scooters, and any other motor-powered devices primarily used for transportation and that move faster than 28 miles per hour. Riders will be allowed to operate the new class of higher-speed micro-mobility devices on paths, in bike lanes on roads with speed limits above 35, and then directly on roads with speed limits up to 35. Secretary of State Alexei Giannoulias, a proponent of the law while it was before the General Assembly, said there's been a rapid expansion of the use of the devices, but also some downsides.
9: Injuries and deaths involving both riders and pedestrians. So beginning January 1st, Illinois will finally have one clear statewide framework replacing the chaos of a patchwork of rules.
8: Giannoulias previously told the Center Square that DMV fees for the vehicles would be the same cost as motorcycles and similar vehicles. The cost of a new title and registration for a motorcycle, currently $206. Existing regulations for low-powered motorized vehicles will not be changed, such as pedal-assisted bikes like Chicago's Divvy Bikes, as well as non-pedal-assist that travel 20 miles per hour or less. The law excludes toy vehicles and mobility assistance devices. The law takes effect January 1st, with all newly purchased vehicles then or after required to register and obtain a title. For any currently owned or purchased before January 1st, titles and registration won't be required unless the owner seeks to operate it on a public highway. More news on our website, VermilionCountyFirst.com. 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
10: News. I'm Therese Crowley. Transportation Secretary Sean Duffy shuts down 110 trucking schools for fraudulent driver training and 5,000 violations.
11: A number of American families whose lives have been ruined. They've lost a loved one, or a loved one has been injured by a commercial driver who should have never had a commercial driver's license.
10: Duffy declares you have to speak English to operate a commercial motor vehicle. It's been on the books for decades. President Trump tells Fox, we're going to hit them hard. After Iran attacked U.S. troops in Jordan, 8 missiles mostly intercepted. The U.S. struck Iran missile batteries looking to launch more sea mines into the Strait of Hormuz. An helicopter crew scanning the Grand Canyon for hikers missing in monsoon flash floods that swept Bright Angel Canyon, now 2 dead. Some 15 hikers missing, 62 rescued. 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
0: Your VermilionCountyFirst.com weather forecast for this afternoon calls for a hot day, mostly sunny skies, high up around 90 degrees with calm winds gusting as high as 15 miles per hour. Later on this evening, partly cloudy with a low down to 73 in the overnight. And finally, tomorrow looks like another sunny and hot day, high temperature up around 94. Heat index values could be as high as 101 degrees.
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0: And we're back to today's best music here on D102. That was Justin Bieber with Skrillex and Blood Pop. And I know that's actually kind of a little bit of a throwback when you think about it. What, 10 plus years that song has been out now, and one of my favorite Justin Bieber songs. So that's the beauty about today's best music, is we could play something that just got released yesterday or even today. And we could also play something that came out, you know, 10, 15 years ago, because it's still part of today's best of music. We're hanging out streaming 24/7 VermilionCountyFirst.com. 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See what they have in store over there. We're, of course, cruising on through the workday, getting ready for the week ahead of us, the weekend ahead of us. We've been talking about it all morning long. It is a busy weekend here in the Vermilion County area, mainly because it's Labor Day weekend. Lots of parades happening on Monday, of course, for Labor Day, two of which are here in Danville and then one in Westville. And hey, Labor Day weekend, it's one of my favorite times of the year. One, because it's always a blast down in Westville. That's where I live. And they just treat it like a whole separate beast than what most people do. And it's a working class town, and it's awesome to see everybody come out and show support for labor, local labor, and all of that. And they call it Christmas in Westville, because we'll just say that it gets a little rowdy down there. A lot of people come out, and a lot of people have some fun. So definitely excited for this weekend. I kind of talk about how Labor Day is one of my favorite holidays. It's probably in my top three or top four. Right behind Halloween and maybe Thanksgiving. And some people laugh at that, but I'm serious, man. Labor Day weekend, or Labor Day in general, is something that I feel like we should all take some time to read into and just really appreciate what people had to go through to give us, you know, the working conditions that we have nowadays with the 5-day work week and 40 hours before, you know, overtime technically and stuff like that. So definitely check out more on Labor Day and all that goes with it. So speaking of things happening this weekend, you can check out the United We Rock Summer Concert Series. It is their final concert for the series. The season finale is what they're calling it. It's going to be starting at 8 p.m. this Friday evening, right after First Friday's Danville Wraps things up. But this is happening at the Garden at 107, right next to VRBC in downtown Danville. It's all presented by the Halloran Family Foundation, and this is to benefit the United Way of the Danville area. Milligan going to be taking the stage at 8 p.m. I've actually checked them out a couple of years ago when they performed at Temple Plaza in downtown Danville, and they put on a fantastic show. Seriously, such a great band. So check them out. This is the season finale for the United We Rock Summer Concert Series, and what series it has been this summer. So again, check it out at the Garden at 107 this Friday evening, right next to VRBC.
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0: It's the weekend with Save Your Tears here on D102. Garrett Fields hanging out with you on your home for today's best music as we cruise on through this Monday afternoon. Going to be wrapping things up here in just a little bit. But want to remind you of today's VIP of the day real quick. Congratulations to Stephen Diatley. Stephen, if you're tuned in here on D102 and you didn't know, well, now you know. 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

0: Dominic Fike with Baby Doll here on D102 to wrap things up for myself, Garrett Fields, playing today's best music. My wife put me onto that song. Absolutely love it. And love Dominic Fike as well. Definitely check out some of his other music, but that is probably my favorite from him. So, like I said, I'm going to wrap things up here on D102 for myself, Garrett Fields, hanging out with you. We got the amazing Miss Carrie West coming in next to take you on your drive home. So go hang out with her, have some fun, and I'll see you back here tomorrow.
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0: I'm John Saucier, hearing from Vice President J.D. Vance, who weighs in on the strength of the U.S. military today. This is the U.S. and Iran are training strikes for the first time in weeks.
1: I think that we're in a position, the United States, where as strong as we have ever been, we're only going to get stronger under the president's leadership. We certainly saw under the Biden administration that the military was underinvested in and under-resourced. We're fixing that every day.
0: The U.S. military reportedly going after our Iranian sites that were trying to lay mines in the Strait of Hormuz. With less than 2 months until the midterms, more progressive candidates continuing to call for Immigration and Customs Enforcement Agency to be abolished. Homeland Security Secretary Mark Wayne Mullen on Fox.
2: We make over 2,600 arrests a day on these illegals, and overwhelmingly, the majority of them, Brian, are criminals. They're thugs.
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4: Your VermilionCountyFirst.com weather forecast. For this afternoon, calls for a hot day, mostly sunny skies, high up around 90 degrees with calm winds gusting as high as 15 miles per hour. Later on this evening, partly cloudy with a low down to 73 in the overnight. And finally, tomorrow looks like another sunny and hot day, high temperature up around 94. Heat index values could be as high as 101 degrees.

0: B102, Martin Garrix and Ed Sheeran with Repeat It. Hey, good Monday afternoon to you. Carrie West along with you. Hope you had a great weekend. Yeah, they just go so fast, especially now that the kids are back in school and you're so busy and you've got the activities and running them everywhere. And then the weekend is usually just catch up time. But all right, here we are into a Monday workday afternoon. We're going to do our best, try to make it move a little faster and smoother for you. Let's get this one over with. Coming up, we've got more of today's best music from Rima and Selena Gomez, plus Backstreet Boys. They're right around the corner.
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0: D102, Rima and Selena Gomez with Calm Down. Hey, coming up Thursday, looking forward to this one. We've got Fighting Illini football action for you. The Illini at home taking on UAB. We're going to start things off at 6 o'clock with the pregame shows, taking you right up to that 8 o'clock kickoff. Fighting Illini football all season long, brought to you in part by Culver's, Patriot Motors, and Danville Mass Transit. Coming up for you, we've got CeeLo Green plus L. King coming up next.
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0: 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Hey, ladies, it's going to be here before we know it. The night out for working women. Yeah, we've been talking about it for a few weeks, but now it's only a few weeks away. It's all set for Thursday, September the 24th at Turtle Run Golf Club and Banquet Center. It's brought to you by the Central Illinois Multimedia Group. Oh, come on out. We're going to have a lot of fun, ladies. Yep. We're going to be shopping, drinking, dancing, eating, having just a great time, checking out different businesses. You're going to be able to even buy some items. Just to give you an idea, this is being brought to you by Horizon Health, Skeff Distributing, Kick Me Shirts, and there's many more. By the way, if you have a small business that would like to be a part of the Night Out for Working Women, still time to get in on this. Just get all the details. 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All right, coming up, checking out that weather forecast for the first part of this work week and school week. Plus, we've got music on the way from Pink, Lumineers, Gracie Abrams, and more on the way.
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7: 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I'm Jack Callahan. The federal government orders hundreds of truck driving schools shut down for fraudulent driver training practices. Transportation Secretary Sean Duffy.
8: A number of American families whose lives have been ruined. 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
7: Secretary Duffy says you have to speak English to operate a commercial motor vehicle in the U.S. President Trump says Iran will pay for firing missiles toward American troops in Jordan.
9: The president said, we're going to hit them hard. There will be a response.
7: Those Iranian missiles were fired in response to the U.S. taking out rocket launchers trying to put mines into the Strait of Hormuz. The Iranian missiles were intercepted. The search continues in the Grand Canyon for more than two dozen hikers still missing after weekend flash flooding. 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
11: Your VermilionCountyFirst.com weather forecast for this afternoon calls for a hot day, mostly sunny skies, high up around 90 degrees with calm winds gusting as high as 15 miles per hour. Later on this evening, partly cloudy with a low down to 73 in the overnight. And finally, tomorrow looks like another sunny and hot day. High temperature up around 94. Heat index values could be as high as 101 degrees.
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0: Q102 with Ariana Grande, Hate That I Made You Love Me. Hey, congratulations going out to today's D102 VIP of the day through Longview Bank. Today's winner is Stephen Dietley from Tilton. Stephen's the winner of a $20 gift card from Longview Bank. Coming up, we've got music on the way from Teddy Swims plus Bruno Mars up next.
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0: 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You can test your knowledge with local trivia. 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

102, Teddy Swims, Mr. Know-It-All. And coming up Friday night, you have a chance to really have a great time in downtown Danville. 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

0: It's Sarah Larson with Midnight Sun on D102. And coming up Saturday, the Danville Police Department's taking on the Danville Firefighters in the 16th annual Finest versus Bravest softball game. It's going to be held at historic Danville Stadium. Gates open at 3. Opening ceremony is at 4. And the games begin at 5. It's an absolutely free event. They're going to have door prizes, raffles, bounce houses for the kids, fireworks after the games, and of course, some great food available there for you. And the proceeds will be benefiting Danville Ambuck Survivor Resource Center, Vermilion County Child Advocacy Center, Gateway Family Services, and Women's Care Clinic. Coming up, checking out that weather for you, plus music on the way from Maroon 5, Miley Cyrus, Coldplay, and more coming up.
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5: Auto. News. I'm John Saucier. President Trump announcing new drug pricing agreements with nearly a dozen pharmaceutical companies in the White House under his administration's most favored nation drug strategy, a way for the U.S. to align American prices with lower prices offered in other countries.
6: Nine new pharmaceutical companies are committing to deliver their lowest drug prices for American patients.
5: Under the president at the White House, the Vice President J.D. Vance in Detroit today, he told reporters the Biden administration made it more difficult for the states to impose English language requirements for truckers.
7: Now, I don't know about you, but with my kids driving around, I don't want a person who can't even read the road signs to have a CDL in the United States of America. It's basic common sense.
5: The Department of Transportation making efforts to force states to give up issuing commercial driver's licenses to people who enter the country illegally. 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
8: Your VermilionCountyFirst.com weather forecast. For this afternoon, calls for a hot day, mostly sunny skies, high up around 90 degrees with calm winds gusting as high as 15 miles per hour. Later on this evening, partly cloudy with a low down to 73 in the overnight. And finally, tomorrow looks like another sunny and hot day, high temperature up around 94. Heat index values could be as high as 101 degrees.
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0: D102 Niall Horan and Tastes So Good. Coming up tonight, 7 o'clock, we're going to keep the evening going for you with On with Mario Lopez. It's a lot of fun. There's all kinds of latest Hollywood gossip for you. Mario and his wife, Courtney, they'll talk with different celebrities. Always fun to see what they have to say. 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It's On with Mario Lopez. Coming up, Ed Sheeran plus Alessia Cara is up next.
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0: Q102, Ed Sheeran with Bad Habits. Hey, coming up Friday night, it's going to be rocking in downtown Danville. The final United We Rock concert series. It is starting at 8 o'clock. Right there at the Garden at 107 next to VRBC in downtown Danville. You can catch the music of Milligan. If you'd like more information, check it all out at United We Rock Concert Series on Facebook. All right, you know what time it is finally, right? Go ahead and pack it in. Your Monday workday about done and over with. Time to get you home. On the way, we've got a check of your weather, a check of local news, plus more of today's best music coming up from Fun, Lady Gaga with Bruno Mars, and so much more on the way.
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4: Tuesday, and since Cook became CEO in 2011, Apple saw its market cap go from $350 billion to over $4 trillion. Yearly revenue has grown 4x to $416 billion in 2025. iPhone revenue has seen a rise of fourfold to almost $210 billion. Aon has agreed to purchase insurance brokerage USI Insurance from private equity firm KKR for roughly $17 billion. The deal will help Aon assist mid-sized businesses in areas like management risk, health benefits, and retirement wealth. Aon says this will have an immediate positive financial benefit for its company. Markets were lower across the board. Dow Industrial average off 374 points at 53,186. NASDAQ lost 31 points. S&P 500 down 25. That's Your Money Now.
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11: Fox News, I'm Tom Rigotti. Still no verdict in the Massachusetts trial of Lindsey Clancy, charged with murdering her three young children. Fox's Brian Yenis is in Plymouth.
12: This jury will be back tomorrow at 9 a.m. for day four of deliberations. The only real interesting thing today, at least you can say, is that, well, there was no note. No question from this jury. In fact, this jury has only had one note over these last 3 days.
11: Defense claims Clancy was suffering from postpartum psychosis and is not criminally responsible. Iran is again launching strikes as the conflict in the Middle East carries on. President Trump this afternoon at the White House.
13: They're a failed nation. They've got 350% inflation. They have no currency. They're not paying their soldiers. Their leaders are largely dead.
11: The president insists the Strait of Hormuz remains under U.S. control, but Iran disputes that. 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
15: Your VermilionCountyFirst.com weather forecast. For this afternoon, calls for a hot day, mostly sunny skies, high up around 90 degrees with calm winds gusting as high as 15 miles per hour. Later on this evening, partly cloudy with a low down to 73 in the overnight. And finally, tomorrow looks like another sunny and hot day, high temperature up around 94. Heat index values could be as high as 101 degrees.
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0: D102, Michelle Branch and New Radicals with the Game of Love. 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

0: D102 is Shaboozy and a bar song tipsy. Hey, Carrie West along with you, driving you home on your Monday afternoon, the last day of August. I'm ready for September. Love the summer, but always look forward to fall. All right, it's August 31st, as I mentioned. It's time to find out what type of national day it is today. It is Gravy Wrestling Championship Day. That would be pretty interesting. It's also National Zoo Awareness Day, National Trail Mix Day, love trail mix, and National Eat Outside Day. That sounds pretty good. A little hot, but hey, why not, right? That's all I got for you. So coming up around the corner, we've got more of today's best music from Imagine Dragons, and Adele is coming up next.
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0: 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Hey, coming up tomorrow at noon, we're going to take you back into the 80s and 90s with Back in the Day Cafe. It's brought to you by Haley Seifert with Keller Williams Realty, the real estate center of Illinois. Yeah, what you'll find is music from the 80s and 90s playing over your lunch hour. 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All right, coming up, we're checking your weather. 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
11: News. I'm John Saucier. Last week, President Trump announced a massive oil deal with Venezuela. So, Mr. President, what are you going to do with that oil once it's in the United States?
12: One of the things I want to do with all of that oil that we now have, I want to fill up the strategic reserves, and we'll get that done fairly quickly.
11: This deal gives the United States 65 billion barrels of oil and a 55% stake in 17 oil fields in Venezuela. The U.S. military says it shot down members of the Iranian Revolutionary Guard Corps ready to fire rockets and with sea mines attached in the Strait of Hormuz. Iran hit back with strikes on American bases in Jordan. House Minority Leader Hakeem Jeffries telling reporters that President Trump broke another one of his promises.
13: He then turned around and got the country involved in a reckless and costly war of choice in Iran that has been an absolute disaster for the American people.
11: America's listening to Fox News.
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14: Your VermilionCountyFirst.com weather forecast for this evening calls for partly cloudy skies with a low temperature down to about 73 degrees in the overnight. tomorrow. Looks like we're going to have a sunny and hot day ahead of us, high up around 94 in the afternoon. Heat index values as high as 101 degrees. And finally, Tuesday evening should be a mostly clear night with a low down to 73.
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0: D102 with more of today's best music from Hozier. That is Too Sweet. Hey, coming up Friday night, you can catch high school football action on our sister station, 94.9 K-Rock. Coming up this Friday, it's going to be Westville at Bismarck Henning, Rossville, Alvin. Kickoff is at 7. All right, coming up around the corner, we've got Bruno Mars plus Gracie Abrams up next.
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0: D102 Bruno Mars ain't gonna risk it all. Hey, congratulations going out to today's D102 VIP of the day. 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Coming up, Ariana Grande plus Dua Lipa's right around the corner.
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0: 102, it's Ariana Grande. Hate That I Made You Love Me. Hey, it's going to wrap things up for me tonight. Have a great rest of your Monday night. I'll be back with you tomorrow at 2. Coming up next, it's On with Mario Lopez, a check of your weather, and more of today's best music.
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6: This is a Fox News alert. I'm Tom Regani. Army Secretary Dan Driscoll is stepping down after 18 months on the job. The White House gave no reason for Driscoll's departure, but tensions with Defense Secretary Pete Hegseth have been widely reported. The U.S. military targets an island in the Strait of Hormuz after Iran fires strikes at U.S. ally Jordan.
7: CENTCOM spokesman Captain Tim Hawkins says Islamic Revolutionary Guard Corps forces were observed preparing to launch rockets with sea mines into the Strait of Hormuz. Last week, CENTCOM said it had completed clearing sea mines from the strait.
6: That's Fox's Jennifer Griffin. The Supreme Court will allow construction of the White House ballroom to continue for now. Fox's Jared Alperin.
8: It is a temporary win for President Trump, who says the ballroom is needed for national security because the project also includes military and security bunkers.
6: The High Court will allow challenges to the project to continue. 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
10: Your VermilionCountyFirst.com weather forecast for this evening calls for partly cloudy skies with a low temperature down to about 73 degrees in the overnight. Tomorrow looks like we're going to have a sunny and hot day ahead of us, high up around 94 in the afternoon. Heat index values as high as 101 degrees. And finally, Tuesday evening should be a mostly clear night with a low down to 73.
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0: Courtney Lopez here. Excited to be back in studio, hanging with you for the next few hours. A lot of radio fun to get into, including a great guest, singer and songwriter, Pia Toscano.
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